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This is a composition of Tyagaraja, set to Mohana Raga and Adi Thala.

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1: 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Let us listen to Rag Jai Jai Vanti.

Hey, I'm high, la, la, la, I'm high, I'm high, I'm high, I'm high, I'm high, I'm high, I'm high, I'm high, I'm high, I'm high, I'm high, I'm high, I'm high, I'm high, I'm high, I'm high, I'm high, I'm 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
0: Ragam, 24/7, anytime, Indian music. In today's Carnatic Classical Music Program, you have heard Veena recital by Srimati K. Udayalakshmi, supported on Mrudangam by Sri K. Sadguru Charan. This program came to you from the studios of All

artist was Ustad Ashish Khan. Accompanying the artist was Bikram Ghosh on the tabla. This program was recorded and produced in the studios of All India Radio Kolkata for the Ragam channel. Anytime, Indian music, 24/7.

Mama, gama, gama, gama, gama, gama, gama, gama, gama, gama, gama, gama, gama, gama, gama, gama, gama, gama, gama, gama, gama, gama, gama, gama, gama, gama, gama, gama, gama, gama, gama, gama, gama, 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